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9: Here's your WGLR Tri-State forecast. Clear skies tonight with lows around 56. Daytime highs approaching 78 with fog and spots early tomorrow. Bright sunshine expected. Lows level off around 62. Tomorrow night, partly cloudy. Partly cloudy Saturday with a high of 79. 74, slight chance for showers Sunday. Currently, it's 75 degrees. I'm staff meteorologist Jennifer Vujicic.

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10: Here's your WGLR Tri-State Forecast. Lows around 56 tonight under clear skies. Daytime highs approaching 78. Tomorrow, mainly sunny skies develop with fog in spots early. Lows level off around 62. Tomorrow night, partly cloudy skies. More clouds than sun Saturday, with highs in the upper 70s, slight chance of rain showers Sunday. Right now, it's 63 degrees. I'm staff meteorologist Derek Height. 97.

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3: Here's your WGLR Tri-State Forecast. Lows dip down to about 56 overnight under clear skies. Mainly sunny skies with fog in spots early Friday, 80. Lows dip down to about 63 Friday night. Mainly clear skies, 80 Saturday with a slight chance for showers, 74 Sunday. Chance for showers continues. Right now, it's 60 degrees. I'm staff meteorologist Derek Height.

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3: Here's your WGLR Tri-State Forecast. Lows dip down to about 56 overnight under clear skies. Mainly sunny skies with fog in spots early Friday, 80. Lows dip down to about 63 Friday night. Mainly clear skies, 80 Saturday with a slight chance for showers, 74 Sunday. Chance for showers continues. Right now, it's 58 degrees. I'm staff meteorologist Derek Height.
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4: Here's your WGLR Tri-State Forecast. Clear skies overnight with lows around 56. High temperatures reach up to 80 and foggy early Friday. Lows around 63 Friday night. Upper 70s Saturday with a slight chance of rain showers. Turning much cooler Sunday with highs in the low 70s and thunderstorms possible. Right now, it's 58 degrees. I'm Staff Meteorologist Derek Height.
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3: Here's your WGLR Tri-State Forecast. Clear skies overnight with lows around 56. High temperatures reach up to 80 and foggy early Friday. Lows around 63 Friday night. Upper 70s Saturday with a slight chance of rain showers. Turning much cooler Sunday with highs in the low 70s and thunderstorms possible. Right now, it's 58 degrees. I'm Staff Meteorologist Derek Height.

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5: Here's your WGLR Tri-State Forecast. Clear skies overnight with lows around 56. High temperatures reach up to 80 and foggy early Friday. Lows around 63 Friday night. Upper 70s Saturday with a slight chance of rain showers. Turning much cooler Sunday with highs in the low 70s and thunderstorms possible. Right now, it's 58 degrees. I'm Staff Meteorologist Derek Height. 97.

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6: Here's your WGLR Tri-State Forecast. Clear skies overnight with lows around 56. High temperatures reach up to 80 and foggy early Friday. Lows around 63 Friday night. Upper 70s Saturday with a slight chance of rain showers. Turning much cooler Sunday with highs in the low 70s and thunderstorms possible. Right now, it's 58 degrees. I'm Staff Meteorologist Derek Height.
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4: Here's your WDLR Tri-State Forecast. Clear skies overnight with lows around 56. High temperatures reach up to 80 and foggy early Friday. Lows around 63 Friday night. Upper 70s Saturday with a slight chance of rain showers. Turning much cooler Sunday with highs in the low 70s and thunderstorms possible. Right now, 57. I'm Staff Meteorologist Derek Hite.

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1: 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Husker Harvest Days bills itself as the world's largest totally irrigated working farm show. It was founded back in 1978 by Nebraska Farmer magazine, and it's grown into a premier showcase for the Western Corn Belt, drawing farmers and ranchers from more than 24 states and several countries to a working farm site near Grand Island. Nearly 600 exhibitors will set up shop, and the crops in the demonstration field are grown right there under center pivot and lateral move irrigation. So the equipment runs in real conditions, not on a parking lot. What sets Husker Harvest Days apart is the fact that it speaks to both sides of operations on the high plains, both crops and livestock. On the crop side, you'll see live field demonstrations across a dozen different categories. New this year, demos on

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1: 9/11, 25 years later, Chuck Sievertson. Ceremonies are ahead in New York, Washington, Shanksville, Pennsylvania, and elsewhere around the U.S. today. For the families of the dead, heartbreak and hope. ABC's Michelle Franzen.
2: In New Jersey, Lisa Patterson says she had just dropped off her twins Lucy and Wyatt at preschool when she learned about the attacks. Her husband Stephen worked as a trader at Cantor Fitzgerald.
3: He was plucked horrifically and unexpectedly from our lives.
2: Through the years, Lisa has helped advocate for her son Wyatt, who has a brain injury, and she keeps her husband's memory alive through stories, laughter, and grief counseling.
3: And I felt like over the years I've been picking up pieces of shattered, you know, heartaches along the way in the three of us. But we're doing remarkably well, and I'm so thankful. And it's really a tribute to my children because they've been my compass.
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5: 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Your complete tri-state weatherology forecast is coming up. The Mississippi River is steady to end the week. It's 6.3 feet at Prairie du Chien,

0: Dan and Shay say so on 97.7 Country. Rob Spangler with you live and local in the Tri-States. It's a Friday morning. Today, of course, is 9/11, September 11th. And today is the 25th anniversary of the 9/11 terrorist attacks, a day those of us who were alive, of course, will never forget. A really harrowing day. We're going to relive some of the music, the healing music from country music from that day and the aftermath. And we have a special new recording of one of the songs that came out after 9/11 from Daryl Worley. You might remember Have You Forgotten, which is a great patriotic post 9/11 song. Well, he has re-recorded it, and we, along with other radio stations nationwide, are going to be playing that song later this morning at 9:11 a.m. Central Time. So at 9:11 a.m. this morning, we'll play that special rendition for you from Daryl Worley. Powerful song that's coming up on the big show. Headlines at the bottom of the hour. We'll also check in with Farm Director Bob Mittendorf, the farm calendar and closing farm market recap. And Carson Beyer, one of our recent meet and eat stars at Steve's Pizza. He's coming up after the break. We also will get a meet and eat VIP winner later this morning. That's all coming up on a busy Friday morning, September 11th. Here on WGLR.
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1: 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The exhibit is open to the public now. It will run through October 15th. There's also a reception with the artist next Thursday at 3 p.m. And a spring green staple is making its way back this weekend. Smoke in the Valley returns to Prem Meats in Spring Green on Saturday. The charity barbecue cook-off offers great food, live music, giveaways, and drawings. Vote on your favorite barbecue option while you're there. Gates open at 11 a.m., and proceeds will go to a number of local charities. That is the very latest in local and regional news for your Friday morning. I'm Leah Lynch-Eyed on 97.7 Country WGLR. 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
4: In area obituaries, 85-year-old Linda M. Martin of Lancaster passed away September 2nd. A funeral service will be held at 11:30 a.m. today at the Lancaster United Methodist Church. Visitation will be from 9 a.m. until the time of the service at the church. Burial will follow at Hillside Cemetery in Lancaster. A live stream of her funeral service can be viewed on the church's Facebook page. In lieu of flowers, plants, and memorial gifts, a Linda M. Martin Memorial Fund has been established, with proceeds being given to local charities. Leonard Funeral Home and Crematory of Dubuque, Iowa, is assisting the family of 85-year-old Linda M. Martin of Lancaster. 91-year-old Rosalyn M. Bruin of Shellsburg passed away on September 4th. A funeral service will be held at 11:30 a.m. today at the Haudenschild Funeral Home and Crematory in Cuba City. Burial will follow at the Scales Mound Township Cemetery in Scales Mound, Illinois. Family and friends may call today from 10 a.m. until the time of the service at the funeral home. In lieu of plants and flowers, a Rosalyn M. Bruin Memorial Fund has been established. The Haudenschild Funeral Home and Crematory in Cuba City is serving the family of 91-year-old Rosalyn M. Bruin of Shellsburg. 60-year-old Marlene J. Vickerman of Baraboo, formerly of Hazel Green, passed away on September 5th. A celebration of life gathering will be held Saturday from 5 to 7 p.m. at the Haudenschild Funeral Home and Crematory in Cuba City. A private family burial will be held at a later date. In lieu of plants and flowers, a Marlene J. Vickerman Memorial Fund has been established. The Haudenschild Funeral Home and Crematory in Cuba City is assisting the family of 60-year-old Marlene J. Vickerman of Baraboo, formerly of Hazel Green. 93-year-old Doris Slatz of Cuba City passed away September 2nd. A memorial service will be held at 1 p.m. this Sunday, September 13th, at the Haudenschild Funeral Home and Crematory in Cuba City. Burial will follow at the St. Francis de Sales Church Cemetery in Hazel Green. Family and friends may call on Sunday, September 13th, from 10 a.m. until the time of the service at the funeral home. In lieu of plants and flowers, a Doris C. Slatz Memorial Fund has been established. The Haudenschild Funeral Home and Crematory in Cuba City is assisting the family of 93-year-old Doris Slatz of Cuba City. And that's the

0: The obituary report. 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
3: The Packers open their season against the Vikings at U.S. Bank Stadium Sunday. I'm Bill Scott with sports. They're out to win the NFC North, and safety Xavier McKinney said they're looking to set the tone in the opener.
4: Obviously, it's a division game to start the season, and what a way to start the season to have a division game, just knowing the history behind, you know, the two teams and the matchup. And so, you know, I think if, you know, going out there, obviously it's always fun to play in Minnesota. The atmosphere is always a great atmosphere, so it's a great first game for us to be able to set the tone and come out with that right mindset.
3: Last night, the 49ers opened their season with a 27-7 win over the Rams in Melbourne. The football Badgers looking to bounce back from their season opening loss to Notre Dame. They'll host Western Illinois at Camp Randall in the home opener on Saturday night. Brewers open a 3-game series against the Reds at AmFam Field tonight. They can clinch a playoff spot with a win. Dustin May will get the start in the opener. Bill Scott, Wisconsin Radio Network.
5: 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And East Dubuque sweeps Scales Mound 2-0. High school football week 4 in Wisconsin and Illinois. 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In the SWAL, Darlington at New Glarus. Cuba City at Southwestern East Dubuque on Super Hits 106. Benton Scales Mound Shulsburg at Fenimore. 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In the Region Valley 8, Orangeville, Illinois at Highland, Kickapoo Lafarge at DeSoto, and Belmont at Wisconsin Heights. In the NUI tonight, Forreston at Dakota, Fulton at Eastland Pearl City, Galena at Lena Winslow, and Morrison at Stockton. In 5A, Waterloo West at Dubuque Hempstead, Dubuque Senior at Cedar Falls. In 4A, Western Dubuque at Waverly Shell Rock. And in 3A, Dubuque Wallard at Decorah. Major League Baseball, Pittsburgh over the White Sox 2-0. 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I'm Steve Pratt.
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8: Here's your WGLR Tri-State Forecast. High of 80 with fog early today under mainly sunny skies. Lows around 63 tonight, mainly clear skies. Slight chance of rain showers tomorrow. High temperatures reach up to 80, sunshine mixed with clouds at times. Low 70s Sunday with a chance of thunderstorms. Turning warmer Monday with highs in the mid-70s, storms continue. Currently 57. I'm staff meteorologist Paul Trombley.

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2: The public now, it will run through October 15th. 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Smoke in the Valley returns to Prem Meats in Spring Green on Saturday. 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Gates open at 11 a.m., and proceeds will go to a number of local charities. That is the very latest in local and regional news for your Friday morning. I'm Leah Lynch-Eyed on 97.7 Country WGLR. 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
5: Today. In area obituaries, 85-year-old Linda M. Martin of Lancaster passed away September 2nd. A funeral service will be held at 11:30 a.m. today at the Lancaster United Methodist Church. Visitation will be from 9 a.m. until the time of the service at the church. Burial will follow at Hillside Cemetery in Lancaster. A live stream of her funeral service can be viewed on the church's Facebook page. In lieu of flowers, plants, and memorial gifts, a Linda M. Martin Memorial Fund has been established, with proceeds being given to local charities. Leonard Funeral Home and Crematory of Dubuque, Iowa, is assisting the family of 85-year-old Linda M. Martin of Lancaster. 91-year-old Rosalyn M. Bruin of Shellsburg passed away on September 4th. A funeral service will be held at 11:30 a.m. today at the Haudenschild Funeral Home and Crematory in Cuba City. Burial will follow at the Scales Mound Township Cemetery in Scales Mound, Illinois. Family and friends may call today from 10 a.m. until the time of the service at the funeral home. In lieu of plants and flowers, a Rosalyn M. Bruin Memorial Fund has been established. The Haudenschild Funeral Home and Crematory in Cuba City is serving the family of 91-year-old Rosalyn M. Bruin of Shellsburg. 60-year-old Marlene J. Vickerman of Baraboo, formerly of Hazel Green, passed away on September 5th. A celebration of life gathering will be held Saturday from 5 to 7 p.m. at the Haudenschild Funeral Home and Crematory in Cuba City. A private family burial will be held at a later date. In lieu of plants and flowers, a Marlene J. Vickerman Memorial Fund has been established. The Haudenschild Funeral Home and Crematory in Cuba City is assisting the family of 60-year-old Marlene J. Vickerman of Baraboo, formerly of Hazel Green. 93-year-old Doris Slatz of Cuba City passed away September 2nd. A memorial service will be held at 1 p.m. this Sunday, September 13th, at the Haudenschild Funeral Home and Crematory in Cuba City. Burial will follow at the St. Francis de Sales Church Cemetery in Hazel Green. Family and friends may call on Sunday, September 13th, from 10 a.m. until the time of the

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0: It's Dustin Lynch with Small Town Boy on 97.7 Country. We're at the bottom of the hour. It's time for headlines. Those are brought to you by Pages and Parcels in Potosi. We'll also check that tri-state weatherology forecast. A bit foggy out there. We had a dense fog advisory in effect for our tri-state area, so be careful with the fog on your morning commute. But let's send it down to the newsroom now here on WGL.
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2: Now this news update on Wisconsin Radio Network. Green Bay Packers running back Josh Jacobs pleaded no contest Thursday to two misdemeanor counts of battery and criminal damage to property after a May incident with his girlfriend. Jacobs told the court he understood his plea deal.
3: I fully understand the seriousness of the situation, and I take full responsibility.
2: Jacobs was fined $1,000 and will have to take part in a deferred sentencing program. Outgoing Governor Tony Evers holds out no hope a new deal to spend the state surplus of more than $3 billion will get done before year's end, as he says many in Madison are focused on the November election.
4: It's probably everybody's, you know, it's every man and woman for themselves right now, and they want to get elected. So maybe early on in the session would be more likely.
2: The previous tax package failed to pass in the state Senate, despite bipartisan support from the legislature's Joint Finance Committee and from Evers. 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
5: The Packers open their season against the Vikings at U.S. Bank Stadium Sunday. I'm Bill Scott with sports. They're out to win the NFC North, and safety Xavier McKinney said they're looking to set the tone in the opener.
6: Obviously, it's a division game to start the season, and what a way to start the season to have a division game, just knowing the history behind, you know, the two teams and the matchup. And so, you know, I think if, you know, going out there, obviously it's always fun to play in Minnesota. The atmosphere is always a great atmosphere, so it's a great first game for us to be able to set the tone and come out with that right mindset.
5: Last night, the 49ers opened their season with a 27-7 win over the Rams in Melbourne. The football Badgers looking to bounce back from their season opening loss to Notre Dame. They'll host Western Illinois at Camp Randall in the home opener on Saturday night. Brewers open a three-game series against the Reds at AmFam Field tonight. They can clinch a playoff spot with a win. Dustin May will get the start in the opener. Bill Scott, Wisconsin Radio Network.
7: 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In the Region Valley 8, Orangeville, Illinois at Highland, Kickapoo Lafarge at DeSoto, and Belmont at Wisconsin Heights. In the NUI tonight, Forreston at Dakota, Fulton at Eastland Pearl City, Galena at Lena Winslow, and Morrison at Stockton. In 5A, Waterloo West at Dubuque Hempstead, Dubuque Senior at Cedar Falls. 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And in 3A, Dubuque Wallert at Decorah. 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
23: Here's your WGLR Tri-State Forecast. High of 79 with fog in spots early today under clear skies. Partly cloudy skies tonight, lows dip down to about 63. Highs around 79 tomorrow. Slight chance for showers. Low 70s Sunday with a chance of thunderstorms. Turning much warmer Monday with highs in the upper 70s. Chance for storms continues. Right now, 61. I'm staff meteorologist Paul Trombley.

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6: Here's your WGLR Tri-State Forecast. High of 79 with fog and spots early today under clear skies. Partly cloudy skies tonight. Lows dip down to about 63. Highs around 79 tomorrow. Slight chance for showers. Low 70s Sunday with a chance of thunderstorms. Turning much warmer Monday with highs in the upper 70s. Chance for storms continues. Right now, it's 67 degrees. I'm Staff Meteorologist Paul Trombley.
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14: Here's your WGLR Tri-State Forecast. High of 79 with fog and spots early today under clear skies. Partly cloudy skies tonight, lows dip down to about 63. Highs around 79 tomorrow. Slight chance for showers. Low 70s Sunday with a chance of thunderstorms. Turning much warmer Monday with highs in the upper 70s, chance for storms continues. Right now, it's 67 degrees. I'm staff meteorologist Paul Trombley.

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2: Tori in Cuba City. 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In lieu of plants and flowers, a Marlene J. Vickerman Memorial Fund has been established. The Haudenschild Funeral Home and Crematory in Cuba City is assisting the family of 60-year-old Marlene J. Vickerman of Baraboo, formerly of Hazel Green. 93-year-old Doris Slatz of Cuba City passed away September 2nd. A memorial service will be held at 1 p.m. this Sunday at the Haudenschild Funeral Home and Crematory in Cuba City. Burial will follow at the St. Francis de Sales Church Cemetery in Hazel Green. 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In lieu of plants and flowers, a Doris C. Slatz Memorial Fund has been established. The Haudenschild Funeral Home and Crematory in Cuba City is assisting the family of 93-year-old Doris Slatz of Cuba City. And that's the obituary report. 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
6: The Packers wrapped up their practice week today and play the opener at Minnesota Sunday. I'm Bill Scott with Sports. Packers struggled to finish games last season. Safety Xavier McKinney says that is top of mind this year. 49ers won their opener last night, 27-7 over the Rams in Melbourne. Football Badgers wrapped up their practice week. They will play their home opener against Western Illinois tomorrow night at Camp Randall. UW Platteville's been picked to win the WEAC regular season football championship this year. The league's coaches and sports information directors picked La Crosse, River Falls, and Whitewater to follow in the first four. Brewers open a three-game series against the Reds at AmFam Field tonight. The Crew can clinch a playoff spot with a victory. Dustin May gets the start for the Brewers in tonight's series opener. There is women's college volleyball on tap tonight. The University of Illinois is in Milwaukee to take on Marquette. The Badgers on the road at Texas A&M. Bill Scott, Wisconsin Radio Network.
7: 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In the SWAL, Darlington at New Glarus, Cuba City at Southwestern East Dubuque on Super Hits 106, Benton Scales Mound Shulsburg at Fenimore. In the Six Rivers, Iowa Grant at Blackhawk Warren, Boscobel at Potosi Cassville, Riverdale at River Ridge, and Saturday at 1:30, Seneca Wazika Steuben at Pecatonica Argyle for the Pecatonica Homecoming on X1071. In the Region Valley 8, Orangeville, Illinois at Highland, Kickapoo LaFarge at DeSoto, and Belmont at Wisconsin Heights. In the NUI tonight, Forreston at Dakota, Fulton at Eastland Pearl City, Galena at Lena Winslow, and Morrison at Stockton. In 5A, Waterloo West at Dubuque Hempstead, Dubuque Senior at Cedar Falls. In 4A, Western Dubuque at Waverly Shellrock,

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4: Here's your WGLR Tri-State forecast. Sunny skies this afternoon with daytime highs approaching 79. Lows around 63. Tonight, partly cloudy skies. Partly cloudy tomorrow, daytime highs approaching 80. Upper 60s Sunday with a slight chance for showers. Turning much warmer Monday with highs in the upper 70s and storms possible. Right now, it's 78 degrees. I'm staff meteorologist Jennifer Wojcicki.
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0: imagine you're digging and you uncover buried treasure. That's what a man in Denmark was doing as he planned a new backyard terrace. Instead, he uncovered a treasure that was buried for more than 1,000 years. The man, who wants to remain nameless, just 30 minutes into his digging job, struck something that made a strange sound. He first assumed it was old iron or fencing wire, but as he carefully dug with his hands, he began pulling out silver jewelry, coins, and silver bars. Archaeologists came on the scene and recovered about 700 items from the property, including bracelets, 47 coins, jewelry, silver weights, and even an amulet shaped like Thor's hammer. The collection weighed more than 40 pounds, making it the largest Viking-era silver hoard ever found in Denmark, nearly 3 times the size of the previous record holder. Some of the coins even have Arabic lettering showing how far Viking trade networks reached. Not bad for a day that was supposed to be spent moving grass, gravel, and stone. The homeowner says it became the biggest surprise of his life. And that's your Smile File story on 97.7 Country and WGLR.com.
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13: Here's your WGLR Tri-State forecast. Sunny skies this afternoon with daytime highs approaching 79. Lows around 63. Tonight, partly cloudy skies. Partly cloudy tomorrow, daytime highs approaching 80. Upper 60s Sunday with a slight chance for showers. Turning much warmer Monday with highs in the upper 70s and storms possible. Right now, it's 78 degrees. I'm staff meteorologist Jennifer Vujcicki.
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0: Hey, this is Colin Ray. It's about time they played one of my songs. 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

0: 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Dave Murphy on the Friday afternoon cruise, maybe a little teary-eyed when I heard him perform that live in concert last Saturday night at Five Flags Theater. That's Colin Ray, Love Me. And you're going to love what we're doing for Pam Tillis. She's coming to Five Flags Theater Saturday, October 17th, the third and final concert in our 90s Country Gold series, although we hope to start another one. And right now, you can win a pair of fifth row tickets to see Pam Tillis. 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I will announce the fifth row winner, and we will launch our fourth row giveaway.
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0: 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Something that I need is a little more vitamin D in my life. I haven't been outside a whole lot this summer because it's been so darn hot, but this weekend is going to be beautiful for Platteville Dairy Days, which is already underway at Legion Park. The craft and vendor fair opened up at noon, starting at 5 o'clock. Food and beverage vendors open, as well as the carnival by Christman Amusements, and also the Dairy-Oke contest tonight, as well as Tri-County Mini Rod Tractor Pull. Tomorrow is the Platteville Dairy Days Parade down Main Street at 9:30, and myself and my wife, Jana, will be emceeing the parade from Roundtree Hall, so I hope you can find a nice seat there to enjoy the parade. In fact, the Dairy Days Open Tractor Pull is Saturday night at 5:30. My wife is quite excited about that. If you need more information, we have it posted on our community events page at WGLR.com, or you can go straight to PlatteVilleDairyDays.com for all the information. And I should mention the shuttle, because parking can kind of be a hassle around Legion Park when it gets busy. 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
11: Here's your WGLR Tri-State forecast. Sunny skies this afternoon with daytime highs approaching 79. Lows around 63. Tonight, partly cloudy skies. Partly cloudy tomorrow, daytime highs approaching 80. Upper 60s Sunday with a slight chance for showers. Turning much warmer Monday with highs in the upper 70s and storms possible. Right now, 79. I'm Staff Meteorologist Jennifer Vujcicki.